0: Jennifer. Oh, breakfast, broken fast. She was in my English class. Asked for notes, rocked my boat. 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Oh, Jenny lost her favorite penny. So I gave her a dollar. She kissed me
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0: Jennifer O'Jenny. 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Like some kid named Derwin? 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So to the kitchen, she did Dan and came back, wrapped us and ran.
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0: Jennifer old Jenny. 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Screen plug two, did the do. 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In fact, she teased so many. She was known as a garden tool.
1: No more, I dispatch. Was it Jimmy had met his match? Or could it be the realization all girls own a Jenny?

0: Oftewel, Donk, zo heet hij ook al. 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Dit is de nieuwe Moraal van de Week. Met de nieuwe van Beyoncé dus. Het is nummertje 451, de Moraal van de Week dan wel. En dan is de vraag altijd weer hier op Ice Radio. Wat gaan wij doen deze week? Nou, ik heb in de vakantie totaal nieuwe dingen bedacht. Maar niet over dit programma. Dus wat gaan we doen? We gaan een geluidsfragment manifesteren. Manifesteren, dat kun je leren door te concentreren. En dan kom je uit bij, nee, niet bij Donald Trump dit keer, maar bij Mick Jagger.
1: I think your psychologically, your actual state of mind is permanently damaged by this, or affected, or I mean, I think when you're in your late 20s and early 30s is a very tough time for people in this business because it's a big ego trip, basically. I mean, it's a huge, you have to have a huge ego to do this. If you don't, lots of people that do this that don't have huge egos have huge problems because they have to manufacture a completely different. Of course, my personality on stage is not my. I have a friend who says, you know, the standing joke is that I behave at a dinner party like I behave on stage because it's absurd what you do on stage. I mean, of course, I'm not really like my stage persona, but I mean, to me, the person to be like that all the time, this overbearing, shouting, ego-tripping person, of course you're not really like that. But I think when you're in your late 20s and early 30s, you can be like that all the time. And there are people in show business that never switch off.
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3: Hij doet zijn eigen airtime. 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
0: Ja, dat ben ik.
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0: 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At Little Sheet, where are you from?
1: New York.
0: You're from East New York, Brooklyn. And what do you love about the world's famous Supreme Team show?
2: All that scratching is making you itch. Well, Little Sheet is making me itch too, I guarantee it.
1: I love it, though.
2: Here's just a lot of superstar. He has something that he wants to most definitely tell you.
3: Little Sheet.
1: Yeah.
3: How long have you been listening to the world's famous?

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